0: Mont Carmel, c'est Country Pop 92.9.
1: Lonely night, neon bar, candlelight, mason jar, wishing time would stop, but it's almost 2 o'clock. Your blue eyes locked on mine, I don't wanna say goodbye, I like the way we talk.

talking people doesn't always work. 'Cause he found a way to message me about the sunglasses he left in my purse. Did you really need them back? I don't recognize the brand that they were.